92 WICB. What you just heard was Hey Ya by Outkast. It takes me back. I love Outkast. I love them so much. But we have great music for you coming up next on Weekend Rhythms Throwbacks. So, without further ado, here is Survivor by Destiny's Child. Here on 92 WICB, Ithaca.

92 WICB. What you just heard was Are You That Somebody by Alicia Keys, and before that was Survivor by Destiny's Child. Now, we have great music coming for you up next here on Rhythms Throwbacks, but before we get into that, let's go over our Central New York weather. On tonight, we have some lows in the low 40s that were with a chance of showers. On Friday, we have some highs in the low 60s with a chance of showers. On Friday night, some lows in the high 40s. And then on Saturday, some highs in the high 70s. And on Saturday night, some lows in the high 50s with a chance of showers. But currently on Ithaca South Hill, we are sitting at 45 degrees Fahrenheit and 7 degrees Celsius for any of our metric system listeners. And 95% humidity for some reason. I don't like it. But let's get into the music. Folks, we have music by Tupac, but first, here is All Caps by Mad Villain, Mad Lib, and MF Doom here on 92 WICB, Ithaca.

travesty having me. Then he told the people, you can call me your majesty. Keep your battery charged. He know it won't stick, yo. And it's not his fault you kick slow. 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And you know I know, that's a bunch of snow. The beat is so butter. Peep the slow cutter as he utter the calm flow. 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Sometimes he rhyme quick, sometimes he rhyme slow, or vice versa. Whip up a slice of nice verse pie, hit it on the first try, villain. Don't

92 WICB. What you just heard was How Long by Queen Latifah. Before that was Hold Me Down by DMX. Before that was Unconditional Love by Tupac. And before that was All Caps by Madvillain, Madlib, and MF Doom. I didn't think, when I took this shift, I didn't think I would know a lot of these, but then I remembered that I grew up in New York City, and I still live in New York City. And so I'm like, so when I was looking through the catalog, I'm like, oh, no, I love all of these. Okay, great. Awesome. And it was super fun to make this set list. So without further ado, here is, we have songs by Ice Cube, TLC, and TLC. No, wait, sorry. Yes. It is, but we have songs by Ice Cube and TLC. But first, here is a classic, Still DRE by Dr. Dre, here on 92 WICB, Ithaca.

way them fools tried to blast me. Saw the police and they rolled right past me. No flexing, didn't even look in a brother's direction as I ran the intersection. Went

92 WICB, what you just listened to was... Wait, there we go. It Was a Good Day by Ice Cube. Before that was If I Was Your Girlfriend by TLC. Before that was Still DRE by Dr. Dre. Now, I've been having a great time with you guys, but first, let's go over our Central New York weather. Tonight, we're going to have some lows in the low 40s with a chance of showers. On Friday, we're going to have some highs in the low 60s with a chance of showers. On Friday night, we're going to have some lows in the high 40s. And then on Saturday, we're going to have some highs in the high 70s. And then on Saturday night, we're going to have some lows in the high 50s with a chance of showers. But currently in Ithaca South Hill, we're dealing with 43 degrees Fahrenheit and 6 degrees Celsius with 100% humidity, which I do not like. So, let's get back into the music. Folks, we have songs by A Tribe Called Quest, but first, here is Drop It Like It's Hot by Snoop Dogg here on 92 WICB Ithaca.

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0: 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So I'll just end this now.
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2: 92 WICB, what you just heard was Skyscraper by A Tribe Called Quest. Before that was Drop It Like It's Hot by Snoop Dogg. And before that was It Was a Good Day by Ice Cube. Folks, I've had a great time with you. And the first hour of Rhythm Throwbacks is coming to an end, but that fear not, there is a second hour coming right after this. So, we have songs by Big Pun, but first here is Sofa King by Danger Doom here on 92 WICB Ithaca.

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1: 92 WICB. What you just heard was Bills, Bills, Bills by Destiny's Child. One of my favorites. And we are here on Rhythm Throwbacks, so I have some lovely throwbacks for you. We have things by the Notorious B.I.G. Tupac, but first, here is Baby Mama with, by Brandy, here on 92 WICB Ithaca.

92 WICB, what you just heard was One More Chance by the Notorious B.I.G. Before that was Changes by Tupac. And then before that was Baby Mama by Brandy. Folks, I'm having such a good time with all of you. But before we get back to more rhythm throwbacks, let's go over our Central New York weather. Tonight, we're going to have some lows in the low 40s with a chance of showers. On Friday, we're going to have some highs in the low 60s with a chance of showers. On Friday night, some lows in the high 40s. On Saturday, some highs in the high 70s. I'm still happy about it. And on Saturday night, we're going to have some lows in the high 50s with a chance of showers. But currently on Ithaca's beautiful South Hill, we are sitting at 43 degrees Fahrenheit and 6 degrees Celsius with some light rain. Now, without further ado, let's get into some more music. Folks, I have Things by Outkast, but first, here is Way of Life by Dead Perez here on 92 WICB Ithaca.

92 WICB. What you just heard was Cold War by Janelle Monáe. Sorry, I cannot read. Before that was Roses by Outkast, and before that was Way of Life by Dead Perez. Now, I've been having such a great time with you, especially a lot of the Outkast, like a lot of Outkast is reminding me of car rides in my childhood. So, at least it's throwing me back. I don't know if it's throwing you back, but I hope so. And speaking of, let's get back into the music. We have things by Naz and Mary Mary, but first, here is No Ordinary Love by Sade here on 92 WICB Ithaca.

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92 WICB. What you just heard was Destroy and Rebuild by Nas. Before that was Give It Up and Let Go by Mary Mary. And right before that was No Ordinary Love by Sade. Folks, I've had a great time with you. It is so fun. But before we do that, let's go over our central New York weather. Tonight we have some lows in the low 40s with a chance of showers. On Friday, we're going to have some highs in the low 60s with a chance of showers. On Friday night, we're going to have some lows in the high 40s. And then on Saturday, we're going to have some highs in the high 70s. I am still so happy. And on Saturday night, we're going to have some lows in the high 50s with a chance of showers. Now, currently on Ithaca South Hill, we are dealing with some light rain and 43 degrees Fahrenheit and 6 degrees Celsius with a disgusting 97% humidity. So, I'm not excited to go back outside, but that's okay, because I still got 15 more minutes with all of you. Now, we have songs by Bella, but first, here is All Eyes on Me by Monica, here on 92 WICB Ithaca.

folks. You just listened to Caught Up by Bella here on 92WICB. Before that was All Eyes on Me by Monica. And I have had a great time with you, but it appears my time has come to an end. And I'm so sorry, but fear not. DJ Cheesehead will take over with the next hour full of rhythms. But before I leave, I'll leave you off with one song. Here is Listen by Beyoncé here on 92 WICB Ithaca.

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This is Nightly Rhythms here on 92 WICB. I'm DJ Cheesehead here for the next 2 hours here on this beautiful, beautiful, fine evening, Thursday evening. And in currently 2 hours, Drake is going to drop Iceman. We've waited so long for this project, and I cannot wait to prepare for Drake's upcoming album in these next 2 hours. And we're going to start off this hour with a little bit of Lil Wayne, De La Soul, and coming up right now is a song by Drake. Again, cannot wait. We're going to have a beautiful night here on 91.7 FM, and cannot wait for these next 2 hours. Here's a song by Drake that's going to get us fired up.

She fiendin', I just turn her daydreams to wet dreams. No bikini, ooh, no bikini, ooh, no demeanor. 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Whoa, Noxzema, bad, just all up on my case. 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

0: 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We're going to see Suko Hardy, Mrs. Slick 07, SZA, and come up a song by Gabrielle Finley here on 92 WICB. Let's continue this rhythms late here in Central New York.
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Before that was Floating in the Sky by Mrs.

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If you would like a specific song played here on the station for Innovation 92 WICB, please call our studio line at 607-274-3217. Again, that is 607-274-3217. Give me a call. I'll recommend a song. I'll put it on. And we'll have a great night, as always, as in about an hour and a half, Drake is dropping Iceman. And we're going to start off.

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Rose Rush still Uncle Phil. Yeah.

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BL. I-N-K. From Orlando, Florida.

Hey y'all, what's good? This is Tony from Planet Giza, and you're listening to 92 WICB, the station for innovation. Ooh, that rhymed. Y'all some rappers? Y'all rap low-key? Man, shout outs to y'all.

0: That was To the Floor by Yella Breezy here on 92WICB Ithaca. Before that was Mm-hmm by Big X the Plug. Before that was Wanna Party by Blink. And the first song you heard was Oh You Went Feet Drake by Young Thug. And coming up, we got Gunna, Janelle Monae, and Vuda Gazi here on 91.7 FM. But first, I gotta give you the weather report here in central New York. As tonight, it's gonna be about, the temperature is gonna be about in the low 40s with a slight chance of showers. And tomorrow, it's gonna be high in the mid 60s around with a slight chance of showers. Tomorrow night, it's going to be a low in the mid-40s, partly cloudy. And Saturday, we're going to have a beautiful, beautiful day here in central New York. As Saturday, it's going to be high in the high 70s, mostly sunny. And tonight, it's currently around 42 degrees and light fog and light sprinkles of rain. Hopefully, the roads aren't too slick if you're driving. And you get home safe, as we have more songs coming up here on 92WICB. That was your weather report for Central New York, as Vuda Gazi is up next here on the station for innovation, 92WICB Ithaca.
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4: Yo, why do people drop garbage? I mean, come on. Don't drop garbage on the street. You dropping rubbish on the street again? Off your life, friend. That's word to George Bush.

appearances, unclear wording in your sentences, how the industry executives' brains find any sense in this. Who knows? I spit flows, no llama. Drop it like an Air Force strike, no stealth bomber. You acting hard? Black ops strap, pierce armor. Get double tapped like SEAL Team 6, body those

That was What's Up by Gunna here on 92WICB. Before that was Wonderland by Janelle Monae. And the first song you heard was Garbage Day by Vuda Ghazi here on 92WICB, as I just mentioned.

across the world. And cannot wait for that. But first of all, we're going to play... We're going to listen to this artist that that I've never heard of. I'd love to take a listen, and I hope you do too. So

That was I'm Cool by Hustle Child. And before that, you heard Champions by Isalone and Rocka of Dilated Peoples. Two solid songs back to back as we are 1 hour away

So we're going to have to see what's going on, as we're going to play a song, a collab, a Drake song with a collab with Lil Yachty here on 91.7 FM. And then you're going to be hearing a song by Outkast and a song by 3409. It's going to be a great, great next hour here on the Station for Innovation, 92 WICB Ithaca. Let's take a listen to Lil Yachty and Drake.

That was Prom Night by 3409. A solid, solid song. I actually like that one. We just played that on 91.7 FM. And before that was Church by Outkast. And the first song you heard was Oprah's Bank Account by Lil Yachty, along with Drake. As coming up, we got songs by Chief Keef, DJ Newmark, The Dog Pound, and Bakar. As let's take a look at that Central New York

0: bit of clouds here and there. It's currently an overcast, 43 degrees here on Ithaca South Hill. There was a little bit of rain on the roads, a little bit of water here and there. Hopefully the roads have dried up by now and you are driving safe. If you are driving right now, I hope you are safe right now. And the roads aren't too slick. As we approach this next part of our hour, let's celebrate the National Football League and their football release, and their schedule release, excuse me, with Hell and Back, a song by Bakar. That's a song for a highlight song, Tavon Austin highlights. 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

That was Love Sosa by Chief Keef, a classic banger for house parties. And before that was Brand New Live by DJ Newmark feat. J Live. Before that was Vibe from the Dog Pound with Snoop Dogg, of course.

pop R&B song. As we reach 30 minutes until Iceman, and Drake actually said that he's dropping two more albums at midnight. He's dropping three albums once the clock hits 12. If you would like a specific song played, though, before then, please call our studio line at 607-274-3217. Again, the 92 WICB studio line at 607-274-3217 if you would like a specific song heard in this next half hour. As I just mentioned, we're going to be listening, as I just mentioned, about Iceman and Drake. We're going to listen to some Kendrick Lamar. I know, they're rivals. Kendrick Lamar, Mary J. Blige, Slick Rick, and Doug E. Fresh. And coming up, we're going to listen to a song by Drake and Lil Wayne here on 91.7 FM. 30 minutes until Drake drops three albums. There are fireworks going off right now. Well, they were. I think they ran out at the CN Tower. They were firing off fireworks for Drake's album releases. So let's listen to some Drake with 30 minutes left here on 92 WICB.

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1: DNA by Kendrick Lamar here on 92 WICB. Before that was Pick Me Up by

two more albums from Drake, three of them once the clock hits 12 is crazy. As let's take a look at that central New York weather for tonight, as it's a low in the low 40s with a chance of showers. Tomorrow it's going to be high in the low 60s with a chance of showers, but mostly cloudy. Tomorrow night it's going to be a low in the mid 40s, partly cloudy. And on Saturday it's going to be high in the upper 70s, mostly sunny. That's the summer weather we want. It is currently 40.

0: future is going to be on all three albums, I presume. And Big X the Plug is coming up next here on 91.7 FM. Cannot wait 10 more minutes until Drake drops Iceman along with two more. Man, there's so much hype around these three. Well, Iceman, and then he announced he was dropping two more, which was a complete shock. But yeah, let's listen to Big X the Plug and then Drake and Future.
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DJ Cheesehead is out. I gotta go listen to these three albums. I know it's midnight. I gotta get to bed, but we gotta listen to all three of them.

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Here on 92WICB, this is DJ Cheesehead signing off for the night. 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

I swear I got cut like in a knife fight. 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Started to skydive from the high life like Pele. Playing highlight shot mayday. 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His corner was getting a payday. 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

0: Then they cried to the Lord in their trouble, and he brought them out of their distresses. 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
0: We got the Butcher in this.
1: Yo, Ideal, I got you on this.

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1: Working on a weekend like usual. Yeah.

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I was already good. 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
1: ABC News, I'm Chuck Sievertson. President Trump and other cabinet members are on Air Force One coming home from the two-day China summit in Beijing. No major agreements have been announced, but after the second day of talks with President Xi...
2: We've settled a lot of different problems that other people wouldn't have been able to settle.
1: And...
2: We've made some fantastic trade deals, great for both countries.
1: Sources tell ABC News that President Trump might be preparing to drop a lawsuit he filed against the IRS worth billions connected to the 2019 leak of his tax returns. The proposed settlement would create a fund to compensate people claiming they're unfairly targeted by the Biden administration. A Texas man convicted in a retired professor's killing in 2004, who experts said was intellectually disabled, was executed overnight. In states like Nebraska, Idaho, and Alaska, Democratic officials are, in some cases, openly promoting independent candidates they hope can outperform the Democratic label. This is ABC News. Americans in so-called dead zones could finally make their voices heard. ABC's Michelle Franzen.
3: Three of the nation's largest cell phone providers pledged to join forces to end the so-called wireless service dead zones. Verizon, AT&T, and T-Mobile issued a statement saying the companies will expand the reach of satellite providers, which would eliminate the need to always route signals to grounded cell sites and create an overlapping patchwork of coverage. The joint venture could help benefit communities in rural areas the most. Michelle Franzen, ABC News.
1: New study shows that America's boardrooms are losing women, with the group 50-50 Women on Boards now saying women sit in under 3 out of every 10 company board seats. A year ago, it was just over 30%. Some experts say this could be the result of backlash against some corporate DEI initiatives. The Africa Centers for Disease Control confirms a new outbreak of Ebola in a remote Congo province with a suspected 65 deaths. Chuck Sievertson, ABC News.
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2: ABC News, I'm Chuck Sievertson. It's not announced exactly what President Trump is coming home with as far as new agreements as he rides home on Air Force One from a two-day China summit in Beijing. No details on any deals, but the U.S. chief saying
3: that we've settled a lot of different problems that other people wouldn't have been able to settle.
2: And
3: we've made some fantastic trade deals, great for both countries.
2: Sources tell ABC News President Trump might be preparing to drop a lawsuit he filed against the Internal Revenue Service connected to the 2019 leak of his tax returns. The proposed settlement would create a $1.7 billion fund for claims to be made by January 6th rioters. Executed overnight in Texas, a man convicted in a retired professor's killing back in 2004, who experts said was intellectually disabled. An Oklahoma judge has allowed Richard Glossop to be released from death row ahead of a new trial. Last year, the Supreme Court agreed prosecutors had allowed false testimony. This is ABC News. It's Friday, May 15th. On this day in 1940, nylon stockings first went on sale. Breastfeeding for any length of time may protect mothers from developing depression for up to 10 years. That's according to a new study in Ireland, says ABC's Melissa Adan.
4: Furthermore, each week of exclusive breastfeeding reduced the odds of developing those mental health issues by 2%. Though breastfeeding can be both physically and emotionally taxing, the results support how beneficial it can be for a mother's emotional well-being.
2: Data shows breastfeeding also lowers a mother's risk of breast and ovarian cancers. Parents across the country worried about too much screen time in schools are lobbying educators to go back to pencils and paper. Hundreds have signed a petition in Pennsylvania's Lower Merion School District to allow parents to opt out of digital devices for their kids. School board members say it is not feasible to opt out of technology that they say is essential to the curriculum. Chuck Sievertson, ABC News.
5: Hi, everyone. Al Roker here. As a guy with his own catchphrase, I appreciate that Smokey's only said,
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0: ABC News, I'm Chuck Severson. This hour, President Trump on Air Force One talked with reporters about the two-day summit in China they're flying back from. The president saying the issue of Taiwan came up, but that he made no promises to President Xi on the U.S.'s next steps.
1: He feels very strongly. I made no commitment either way. We'll see what happens.
0: And on tariffs?
1: We didn't discuss tariffs. I mean, they're paying tariffs. They're paying substantial tariffs, but we didn't discuss it.
0: Mr. Trump also says he thinks China's President Xi will try to help get Iran to reopen the Strait of Hormuz. Sources tell ABC News President Trump might be preparing to drop a lawsuit he filed against the IRS. It was in relation to the 2019 leak of his tax returns. The proposed settlement would create a $1.7 billion fund for claims from January 6th rioters. A Texas man who experts said was intellectually disabled, convicted and retired professor's killing, was executed overnight. This is ABC News. Nations across Asia are pushing for the use of more biofuels in transportation in order to slash dependence on imported fossil fuels, which have been disrupted by the Iran war. Asia is hardest hit by the ongoing energy shock. There's hope for an experimental drug to give pancreatic cancer patients more time. The FDA has okayed limited use for some patients. Dr. Brandon Huffman, cancer specialist at Dana-Farber Cancer Institute.
2: The cancer has these little genetic mutations. They're like little light switches. They're turned on, and the cancer is growing. It's spreading. And this drug, it turns off the lights, shrinking the cancer, helping the patients live better and longer.
0: Reports in the New England Journal of Medicine. Move over China. The first giant panda born in Indonesia is growing and healthy, say its doctors. Before his public debut later this month at Indonesian Safari Park outside the capital, Jakarta, nicknamed Rio. Chuck Severson, ABC News.
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0: ABC News, I'm Chuck Severson. They didn't discuss tariffs, says President Trump to reporters in the past hour on Air Force One, flying back from the two-day summit in Beijing. The president saying he made no promises to President Xi about Taiwan.
1: He feels very strongly. I made no commitment either way. We'll see what happens.
0: Mr. Trump touting what he claims are fantastic trade deals, China buying American soybeans and Boeing planes, but the Chinese have not confirmed anything. Sources tell ABC News that President Trump might be preparing to drop a lawsuit he filed against the IRS connected with the 2019 leak of his tax returns. The proposed settlement would create a $1.7 billion fund for claims from January 6th rioters. An Oklahoma judge has allowed Richard Glossip to be released from death row ahead of a new trial. He's been locked up for nearly 30 years for an alleged murder-for-hire plot targeting his boss. Supreme Court agreed that prosecutors allowed false testimony. This is ABC News. There is hope for an experimental drug to allow pancreatic cancer patients to live better and longer. The FDA has okayed limited use for some patients. Dr. Brandon Huffman, cancer specialist at Dana-Farber Cancer Institute.
2: It's a targeted therapy, and the early trial data that were just published in the New England Journal of Medicine showed that it's well tolerated. It's a once-a-day pill, and it really works.
0: Finding high death rates and disturbing conditions, an undercover investigation into Romania's publicly funded shelters for stray dogs, carried out by the international animal welfare organization Four Paws. No comment so far from Romania's National Veterinary Agency. It's Friday, May 15th. On this day in 1928, Disney's Mickey Mouse and Minnie Mouse made their first appearances in a short test film that was not widely distributed called Plane Crazy. Mickey was a pilot romancing Minnie. Chuck Severson, ABC News.
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92 WICB, 13 after the hour. Ricky Milton, good morning, everybody. Sit back, enjoy the show. I'm here till noon. Jazz Impressions coming up at the top of the hour. By request, Cheryl Lynn, 91.7 FM.

sometimes we just don't seem to understand. I know, because you see, I'm speaking from experience.

SEB 43 after the hour with LaBelle by request. Patti LaBelle, Angie Stone, the original group rocking that soul, y'all. Ricky Milton looking back, R&B and soul from the last five decades. I've got Cameo by request. 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

92 WICB 12 after the hour, keeping this R&B and soul thing going. Inner City, Gene Karn, Frankie Beverly and Maze. Got that old school Prince on deck. 91.7 FM.

TV 22 after the hour. Appreciate all the calls, man, the compliments. I appreciate y'all so much, man. Thank you so much. Keep listening. Keep that listener line open. Keep calling every weekend because, you know, I appreciate it tremendously. 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

92 WICB, R&B and soul from the last 5 decades. Bill Withers, Surface, heard that M'Lady from Sly and the Family Stone. 34 after the hour. Jazz Impressions coming up at noon. This is Ricky Milton, looking back. 91.7 FM, y'all.

92 WICB. Jazz and Preston's coming at noon. Hope y'all enjoy the show today. Please continue to treat each other with dignity and respect. And don't believe the big lie. Yo, Ricky Milton, looking back. I'll see y'all next week. 91.7.

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This is Jazz Impressions, every weekday from 12 to 2, right here on the station for innovation. We're playing all different types of jazz, some jazz you've heard, some jazz you haven't, some old jazz, some new jazz, some fusion jazz, some classic jazz, and everything all around and in between. Our first track of today came from Octobop. It was a tune you probably recognize, the Pink Panther theme, detached from its normal cartoons or the live-action Steve Martin movies, the Pink Panther theme by Octobop. Now up next, a track from John Fedchuk and his New York Big Band, right here on the station for innovation. More great jazz coming up, so stick around.

You're tuned in to 91.7 FM Ithaca Jazz Impressions from the On the Edge album by John Fedchuk and his New York big band. That last track was Isfahan. John Fedchuk, the leader, arranger, and trombone of that band, of that group, 15 to 20 different people all contributing all at the exact same time, creating that song that you just heard. Now up next, more jazz, of course, a track from Greg Osby. This next one is Visitation, right here on 92 WICB Jazz Impressions.

92 WICB Ithaca Jazz Impressions. You've just heard a track from Horace Silver called Rockin' with Rachmaninoff off the album of the same title. Rachmaninoff, of course, the late great Russian composer. According to Horace Silver, back in 1990, he had a dream about Duke Ellington and Rachmaninoff. They met, became great friends, and so he decided to write a musical about it. Duke Ellington and Sergei Rachmaninoff meeting up, hanging out, making music together, and that last track was the last song off the album that he created, based on that premise. It was preceded by a track from Greg Osby, a track called Visitation, right here on the station for Innovation. Greg Osby was the alto sax on that track, and it also featured the likes of Megumi Yonezawa on piano, Robert Hurst on bass, and Rodney Green on the drums. Up next on Jazz Impressions, tracks from Ferenc Nemeth and Sonny Rollins. 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

You just heard Sonny Rollins on the station for Innovation, 91.7 FM, off his album Sonny Please. That was the track Sonny Please, featuring Rollins himself on the tenor saxophone, Clifton Anderson on trombone, Bobby Broom on guitar, Bob Cranshaw on the electric and acoustic bass, and Steve Jordan on the drums. Before that, a track from Frank Nemeth called Joy. And now we pivot. James Suggs coming up next with Rachel's Blues on 91.7 FM Jazz Impressions.

91.7 FM, that was Jackie Ryan you just heard, off her album Doozy. That was the jazz classic, her rendition of the jazz classic, Spring Can Really Hang You Up the Most. That classic, written by Tommy Wolfe and Fran Landesman back in 1955, such a classic. Countless recordings by countless jazz artists the world over. Again, that was Jackie Ryan's vocal rendition of the track. Now up next, on Jazz Impressions, Papa John DeFrancesco. 91.7 FM, this is Papa Was a Rolling Stone.

You just heard a family track right here on 91.7 FM Jazz Impressions from Papa John DeFrancesco on the Hammond B3 organ. That was Papa Was a Rolling Stone. Also featuring the likes of Joey DeFrancesco on the trumpet and John DeFrancesco Jr. on guitar. All in the family. Also Glenn Ferricone on the drums. Up next, more jazz, of course, because that's what the show is, after all. A track from Maria Schneider and her orchestra right up next. This is The Pretty Road.

Some chill, calm, modern jazz right here on 91.7 FM. That was the Maria Schneider Orchestra with the Pretty Road, pretty in quotes right there, featuring the likes of Ingrid Jensen on flugelhorn and the trumpet with electronics, among others in that very, very large orchestra. Up next, pivoting away from the Maria Schneider Orchestra, we will kick it back with Dave Brubeck and his quartet. This next one is It's a Raggy Waltz on 91.7 FM Jazz Impressions.

On 4 days during November 1961, at the historic Village Vanguard, John Coltrane and his quartet recorded 22 landmark performances. That collection of performances is where that last track came off of. That was their second recording, their second edition of Spiritual, right here on the station for Innovation Jazz Impressions. Before that, we had a track from the Dave Brubeck Quartet, It's a Raggy Waltz. Up next, we'll finish off the show with a track from Joshua Redman, so stick around right here on the station for Innovation, 91.7 FM. A Joshua Redman production, this next one is Back East.

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Modern Rock is on the way. Tune into Jazz Impressions 12 to 2, Monday through Friday on 92 WICB Ithaca.

92 WICB. What you just heard was Stay High by Brittany Howard. I'm DJ Heathen. I'm coming to bring you more modern rock. So up next, we have Sweet Pill. We have songs by Sweet Pill and The Marine. But first, here is Up High, Down Low by Ages to Ages here on 92 WICB Ithaca.

0: 92 WICB. What you just listened to was Sunblind by Sweet Pill. And before that was Box in a Heart by The Main. And before that was Up High Down Low by Ages and Ages. Folks, I'm having a great time with you on, it's like, on this modern rock. But before we get into it, let's go over our central New York weather. This afternoon, we have some highs in the high 60s, and later tonight, we're going to have some lows in the mid-40s. And then on Saturday, we're going to have some highs in the low 80s, which is beautiful. On Saturday night, we're going to have some lows in the high 50s with the chance of showers. And then on Sunday, we're going to have some highs in the low 80s once again. But currently on Ithaca's beautiful South Hill, we're dealing with 61 degrees Fahrenheit and 16 degrees Celsius. So, I think I'm quite happy where he is, like, that the weather is heating up. So, folks, we have songs by Scab, Man, and Muse. But before we get into that, let's have our ABC News and some PSAs here on 92 WICB Ithaca.
1: ABC News, I'm Mike Dubusky. President Trump is scheduled to land back in the U.S. this evening after a high-profile trip to China to meet with President Xi Jinping. It comes as the president faces new pressure here at home over investments worth millions of dollars in American companies that do business with his administration. ABC's Chuck Sievertson.
2: Trump purchased between $500,000 and $5 million of NVIDIA on January 6th and February 10th, say the disclosure documents, before the Commerce Department approved the sale of NVIDIA computer chips to China and before a major deal to supply chips to the tech giant Meta was announced. He also took stakes in Warner Brothers Discovery and Paramount Skydance during that bidding war. The Trump Organization tells ABC News third-party firms handle all accounts without the knowledge of the president or Trump family members.
1: And the Pentagon now says it's reducing its troop presence in Poland by about 4,200 Army service members. They had been set to replace an outgoing armored unit there. This is ABC News. Food banks across the country say they're facing overwhelming demand amid rising grocery prices. Michael Flood is the president and CEO of the Los Angeles Regional Food Bank.
3: What we're hearing from people who are coming through is primarily prices for food, prices for fuel. The general inflation situation is causing a lot of pressure on household budgets.
1: Many Americans also watching rising gas prices, but when it comes to new car sales, things are pretty steady, according to General Motors CEO Mary Barra. She spoke with ABC's Rebecca Jarvis.
4: Are people pulling back on purchases? Are they falling behind on their auto loans?
5: We are really not seeing that as of yet. It's something that we watch carefully, but we are really proud of the fact that we have six models at General Motors that start under $30,000.
6: People are still buying cars.
5: People are still buying cars.
6: And they're paying their bills on time.
5: And they're, again, that's what we are seeing.
1: Barra sits on the board of Disney, ABC's parent company. Mike Dubusky, ABC News.
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92 WICB. What you just heard was Boom Pap Classic by Gun Poets. Before that was Head On by Man Man, and before that was Madness by Muse. Folks, I'm having a great time with you on Modern Rock, but let's get into some more songs. We have songs by Moby, Lucid Express, but currently, let's play Red Chair by Scab here on 92 WICB Ithaca.

0: 92 WICB. What you just listened to is Horchata by Vampire Weekend. Before that was Porcelain by Moby. And before that was Stars in the Car by Lucid Express. And then right before that was Red Chair by Scab. Folks, I've been having a great time with you, but before we get back into more modern rock, let's go over our central New York weather. This afternoon, we have some highs in the low 60s, and later tonight, we have some lows in the mid-40s. On Saturday, we're going to have some highs in the low 80s. I'm so excited. And on Saturday night, we're going to have some lows in the high 50s. And then on Saturday, some highs in the high 70s. Or Sunday, some highs in the high 70s. Now, but currently in Ithaca's beautiful South Hill, we are dealing with 61 degrees Fahrenheit and 16 degrees Celsius for all of our metric system listeners. 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

92 WICB. What you just listened to was Designed to Lose by The Twilight Sad. Before that was Beverly Hills by Weezer. And before that was Hiding to Nothing by Cloning. Folks, this is the end of the first hour of Modern Rock, but fear not, don't touch that dial. We will get ready for another hour of Modern Rock just for you. But before this hour ends, I have one more song just for you guys. Here is Leona by Strange Ranger here on 92 WICB Ithaca.

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92 WICB, what you just heard was Oceans by Tim Williams. Before that was Leona by Strange Ranger. And I'm coming here to give you some more modern rock. We have songs by the Avett Brothers, Bia Badoobie. But before that, here is O2 Moonsea by Leisure Hour here on 92 WICB Ithaca.

0: 92WICB. What you just heard was All I Did Was Dream of You by Bia Badoobi. And before that was Another Is Waiting by the Avett Brothers. And before that was Ode to the Moon Sea by Leisure Hour. Folks, I've been having such a great time with all of you with some modern rock. But before we get back into it, let's go over our central New York weather. This afternoon, we have some highs in the low 60s. And later tonight, we're going to have some lows in the mid 40s. On Saturday, we're going to have some highs in the high 80s. And then Saturday night, we're going to have some lows in the high 50s with a chance of showers. Then on Sunday, we're going to have some highs in the high 70s. But currently, on Ithaca's beautiful South Hill, we are sitting at 61 degrees Fahrenheit and 16 degrees Celsius for all of our metric system listeners. Now, let's get back into the music. Right after our ABC News, we have songs by Perica and Sinia and the Arcs. But here is your ABC News here on 92WICB Ithaca.
1: ABC News, I'm Mike Dabosky. A case against Harvey Weinstein has been ruled a mistrial after the jury remains split on whether the disgraced movie producer should be convicted of the rape of actress Jessica Mann in 2013.
2: The central point in this case was whether the testimony from Jessica Mann was consistent. Harvey Weinstein's lawyers have argued that they had an on and off relationship. And this argument, used by Weinstein's lawyers, successfully resulted in another mistrial last year. At this point, Manhattan District Attorney Alvin Bragg is thanking Jessica Mann for her testimony and saying that they're thinking about their next options in consultation with her.
1: ABC's Peter Haralambous. Mohammed al-Saadi was in court this hour. The Iraqi national federal prosecutor says linked to nearly 20 terror attacks across Europe and Canada. And President Trump appearing to indicate he's planning to have a phone call with the leader of Taiwan over whether to approve the sale of more arms to that country. This is ABC News. In Akron, Ohio, a plane crash into a private home triggered a huge fire yesterday afternoon, with the family inside narrowly escaping. Details from ABC's Rhiannon Alley.
3: CJ Lodato was working inside his basement while his children napped upstairs when the plane suddenly crashed into his home.
4: A loud bang, almost like a train, I guess is the best way I can describe it, kind of hit the house and everything just shook.
3: Lodato immediately rushing upstairs, grabbing the children, running outside and across the lawn with them. Once they were safe, he went back into the inferno to get his dog. Lodato and his family escaping with no injuries, though his home was left gutted in the aftermath.
1: Ohio State Police say the 1963 Piper Cherokee single-engine plane had just left Akron-Fulton Airport before crashing. The two people inside that plane were killed. Meanwhile, fire crews are now responding to what they're calling a mass casualty incident related to a fire at a lumber yard in Maine. I'm Mike Dabosky, ABC News.
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92 WICB. What you just heard was The Distance by Cake. Before that was My Life by Little Daylight. And then before that was Panda by Parika Sinha. And then before that was Heaven is a Place by The Arcs. I've been having such a good time with you. I mean, all week. I've been in the studio and it's been so fun to be here and give you guys such great music. So without further ado, let's go. It's like, let's continue this track of modern rock. We have songs by Arctic Monkeys, Not a Surf, but first, here is Love Leave the Body by Trembler here on 92 WICB Ithaca.

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0: WICB. What you just listened to was Hide and Seek by Lucky. Before that was Opening Night by Arctic Monkeys. And before that was Why Are You So Mean to Me by Nada Surf. Before that was Love Leave the Body by Trembler. Folks, I've been having such a great time with you. But before we get back into more modern rock, let's go over our central New York weather. This afternoon, we're going to have some highs in the low 60s. Later tonight, we're going to have some lows in the mid 40s. On Saturday, we're going to have some highs in the low 80s. And on Saturday night, some lows in the high 50s with a chance of showers. And then on Sunday, some highs in the high 70s. Seems like it's going to get pretty warm, which I'm so excited about. But currently on Ithaca's beautiful South Hill, we are dealing with 61 degrees Fahrenheit and 16 degrees Celsius for all of our metric system folks. Now, here's some quick promos before some lovely songs by Against Me and Donnera here on 92 WICB Ithaca.
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92 WICB. What you just listened to was White People for Peace by Against Me, and before that was Always Gonna Be by Donnera. Folks, this is unfortunately the end of Modern Rock for right now, but fear not, we have another show coming right after this that is actually gonna be hosted by me. We have... Ooh. Let me double check. I forgot the exact name. Bear with me. Countdown to the weekend! And I have a very special, I have a very special theme for this weekend, but you'll have to tune in and see. So, before I get into that, I am going to leave you off with some songs. Songs by The Overlord, or Overlord, but first, here is Win Me Over by Susie True, here on 92 WICB, Ithaca.

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92 WICV. What you just heard was The Passenger by Susie and the Banshees, a cover from David Bowie. That's right. My name is DJ Heathen. I'm going to be running Countdown for the weekend today. And some of you might know me from Nightwaves, which is the Wednesday show from 2 to 4 that does goth music. So I came here to do what I know best, goth music, but I'm specifically doing goth music that is covers of other songs, either other goth songs or other songs that you know and love. So without further ado, here is I Wanna Be Your Dog by Mephisto Waltz, a cover from Joan Jett, which was also a cover from The Stooges. Here on 92 WICV, Ithaca.

92 WICB. What you just listened to was Jolene by Strawberry Switchblade, and before that was I Want to Be Your Dog by Mephisto Waltz. And I Want to Be Your Dog is a cover from Joan Jett, who was a cover from The Stooges. And then Jolene is obviously a lovely famous cover from Dolly Parton. Now, let's get into your Central New York weather before I give you some more lovely alternative covers. So, this afternoon we're going to have some highs in the low 60s. And then tonight we're going to have some lows. Later tonight we're going to have some lows in the mid 40s. And then on Saturday we're going to have some highs in the low 80s. Saturday night some lows in the high 50s with a chance of showers. And then on Sunday we're going to wrap it up with some highs in the high 70s. And it's going to be super warm. I'm so happy. But currently on Ithaca's beautiful South Hill, we are sitting at 61 degrees Fahrenheit and 16 degrees Celsius for all of our metric system folks. Now, I don't know if anyone heard this, but I am doing a whole set based off of covers from covers of songs that you know and love, but by alternative or gothic artists. So, without further ado, here is Running Up That Hill by Faith and the Muse here on 92 WICB Ithaca.

92WICB. What you just heard was Bloody Mary by Dead on Sunday, which was a cover of Lady Gaga's Bloody Mary. Before that was Yo Voy, which was a cover of... Oh, hold up. I'm Mexican. I don't know why I don't know this off the top of my head. Oh, Daddy Yankee. Yes, of course. But it is, it's like, but it is a cover done by Depression Postmortem. Then before that was Running Up That Hill by Faith in the Muse, which was a cover of our one and only Kate Bishop. Not Kate Bishop. Hold up. Who am I? Wait. I feel like I... Who am I thinking of instead? Kate Bush! Oh my god. I feel disappointed in myself. I feel so disappointed. I also love Kate Bush so much. I grew up on her, and ever since she started blowing up on the internet, it's been kind of nice. But my mom has definitely been a little mad because she's like, well, all my Gen Z coworkers are coming up to me and they're like, do you know Kate Bush? And she's like, yeah, I know Kate Bush. Like, we could also, why don't we just appreciate what we have? Look at this. Spreading the love. And speaking of spreading the love, here is some more music for you. Some more alternative or gothic covers of songs that you know and love. So here is Don't Fear the Reaper by Rosetta Stone, which is a cover of our famous Don't Fear the Reaper by Blue Oyster Cult here on 92 WICB Ithaca.

92 WICB. What you just heard was actually not a cover. I think I pressed the wrong button, but it is Gothic Super... I was like, the... Gothic Surferama. It was something I got for our April Fool's Month set list. So, but what comes after will be a good cover. Before that was These Boots Are Made for Walking by... Pause. There we go. These Boots Are Made for Walking by The Boys Next Door, which is a cover from our famous Nancy Sinatra. Before that was People Are Strange by Echo and the Bunnymen, which is a cover from The Doors. And then before that was Don't Fear the Reaper by Rosetta Stone, a cover from Blue Oyster Cult. Folks, I'm having such a good time with all of you. But before we get back into more gothic and alternative covers, let's go over our central New York weather. This afternoon, we're going to have some highs in the low 60s, and then tonight, we're going to have some lows in the mid 40s. On Saturday, we're going to have some highs in the low 80s, and then Saturday night, we're going to have some lows in the high 50s with a chance of showers. And then on Sunday, we're going to have some highs in the high 70s. But today and right now, we are dealing with 61 degrees Fahrenheit and 16 degrees Celsius for all of our metric system listeners. Now, let's get back into the covers. I have one that from someone who you all know and love. Here is Ziggy Stardust by the... Oh, it's either... The Bauhaus. Ziggy Stardust by the Bauhaus, a cover from the one and only David Bowie. Here on 92 WICB, Ithaca.

92 WICB. What you just heard was Purple Haze by The Cure, a cover from Jimi Hendrix. Before that was Ziggy Stardust by The Bauhaus, which is a cover from David Bowie. Folks, I'm having such a good time with you coming up. It's like finding all these lovely alternative and gothic covers of songs that you know and love. But the first hour is coming to an end. But fear not, I will still have more of this music. I don't know how long it will last, but I can guarantee it won't end very soon. So, without further ado, I'm going to leave you off with one more song for the hour, and then we're going to start once again later. It's like once again, as soon as this hour ends. So, here is Never Let Me Down Again by The Cure, a cover from Depeche Mode, here on 92 WICB Ithaca.

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92WICB. What you just heard was Painted Black by Incubus Succubus, a cover from our one and only Rolling Stones. And before that, it is the Rolling Stones. I need to double check before I start spreading false information or get a caller telling me that that's not right. Yes, I was right. The Rolling Stones. And then before that was Never Let Me Down Again by The Cure, a cover from Depeche Mode. Now, I have plenty of great songs for you today, but I have another cover from Paint It Black. So here is Paint It Black by our one and only Mephisto Waltz here on 92 WICB Ithaca. Oh, wait. One, two. It's the wrong song.

0: 92 WICB. What you just listened to was Jolene by Sisters of Mercy, obviously a cover by our lovely Dolly Parton. And before that was Telegram Sam by the Bauhaus, which was a cover from T-Rex. Before that was Paint It Black by Mephisto Waltz, a cover from the Rolling Stones. Now, I love this theme we're going on of alternative and gothic gothic covers of songs we all know and love. But before we get back into more of that, let's go over our central New York weather. Tonight we're going to have some lows in the mid-40s, and then on Saturday we're going to have some highs in the low 80s. Saturday night, some lows in the high 50s, and then on Sunday, some highs in the high 70s. And then on Sunday night, we're going to have some lows in the high 50s. But currently, on Ithaca's beautiful South Hill, we are dealing with 65 degrees Fahrenheit and 18 degrees Celsius. Now, let's get back into it. I have so many lovely songs for you, but one of my favorites I found was Rolled in My Eyes by The Cure, a cover from Depeche Mode, here on 92 WICB Ithaca.
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shit.

92 WICB. What you just listened to was Living on the Ceiling from Rosetta Stone, which is a cover from Blank Mage. Before that was Pain by Cemetery Yes, and that was a cover from Boy Harsher. Before that was Frosty the Snowman by the Choctaw Twins, which I think everyone knows the TV special that came from. And then before that was World in My Eyes by The Cure, which is a cover from Depeche Mode. I've been having such a fun time finding all of these songs. I didn't know that half of these existed, and some of these I found in my my own personal CDs from just that I've done just for Nightwaves, the goth show on Wednesdays. And I didn't know that some of these were covers. And I'm like, oh wait, oh my god, this is awesome. And then some of them I like knew the original song and the cover, and I just didn't really connect the dots. Like Pain, because they sound so different from each other. It was really, really fun. But without further ado, let's get back into the music of goth and like goth, gothic, and alternative songs coming here on your station for innovation. So here is Self-Control by Paralyzed Age here on 92 WICB Ithaca.

WICB. What you just listened to was Baby One More Time by Dead on Sunday, a cover of our one and only Britney Spears. Before that was 1969 by Sisters of Mercy, a cover from the Stooges. They also were the original people who did I Want to Be Your Dog, something that Joan Jett covered. And then before that was The Witch by Rosetta Stone, who was originally by The Rattles. And then before that was Self Control by Paralyzed Age, which was originally by... Ooh. Soria Amalias. Now, I am having so much fun, but before we get back to more gothic covers, gothic alternative covers, etc., etc., let's go over our central New York weather. Later tonight, we're going to have some lows in the mid-40s, and on Saturday, we're going to have some highs in the low 80s. Saturday night, we're going to have some lows in the high 50s with a chance of showers. On Sunday, some highs in the high 70s. And then on Sunday night, some lows in the high 50s. And then currently on Ithaca's beautiful South Hill, we're dealing with 65 degrees Fahrenheit and 18 degrees Celsius for all of our metric system folks. Now, without further ado, here is Twist in My Sobriety by Dreadful Shadows, but the cover is from Tanita Tikaram. I am butchering that name. Someone can correct me, but here it is.

92 WICB. What you just heard was Your Lost Little Girl by Susie and the Banshees, a cover from The Doors. And then before that, you heard Twist in My Sobriety, which was a cover of... Tanita Tikaram. I am, again, butchering that pronunciation, but still great songs. Folks, unfortunately, it is the end of Countdown to the Weekend. I've had such a fun time with you guys, giving you covers of songs that you know and love, but making them gothic and alternative. I still have one more song before I go, though. And then, right after that, you can get into the funk show. Now, without further ado, here is This Wheel's on Fire, a cover from Bob Dylan, but it is sung by Susie and the Banshees here on 92 WICB Ithaca.

92 WICB, the Funk Show. You just listened to Superstition by Stevie Wonder, one of the best of all time. Hope you all are doing well. Hope you all are enjoying yourselves. I'm DJ Matt. We got a great show coming up for everybody listening. My last show ever. Right now, we have

0: 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What's going on here on 91.7 FM?
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1: 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Right on.

92 WICB, The Funk Show. That was Thank You by Sly and the Family Stone. Thank you all for listening. Hope you all are doing well. I'm, of course, your host, DJ Matt, here for one last time doing The Funk Show. I've been The Funk Show DJ for 4 years now. Yeah, 4 years now. Wow, that's a long, long time. And, you know, just wanted to leave you all off with some of my all-time favorites. And we're going to keep that going right after I tell you about that central New York weather. This weekend, it is going to be beautiful in Ithaca, New York. A perfect graduation weekend for the Ithaca College community. Today, you know, we're going to have some, it's going to be cloudy, a little bit of sun, you know, a little bit clear, but highs in the high in the low 60s and lows in the low in the high 40s. And then tomorrow on Saturday, it's going to be sunny with highs in the high 70s and lows in the low 40s. Then on Sunday, it's going to be sunny, mostly sunny with highs in the high 70s and lows in the high 50s. Right now, though, in Ithaca South Hill, it is 62 degrees. It's partly cloudy. It's beautiful outside right now. Perfect weather, I would say. But we're going to get right back into the music. It's talking about some of my all-time favorites. Can't talk about anybody other than one of the greatest of all time. And, you know, that is Erykah Badu. I mean, Erykah Badu is just an absolute legend of the game. And, you know, we're going to get into one of her best songs of all time, I would say, Penitentiary Philosophy, here on the Station for Innovation, 92 WICB. I won't stop.

Get it.

This next one is for DJ Everest, my co-host, who can't be here today. But it's all right, because this is one of her all-time favorites here on the Station for Innovation, 92 WIC Bay.

92 WICB. It's your thing right there. Hope you all are doing well. Hope you all are enjoying the music. Got some good stuff coming up next. But right now, before we get into that, it's time to check out that central New York weather once again. Tonight, it's going to be, you know, partly cloudy. It's, you know, chance of, no, not chance of anything. It's just going to be partly cloudy. Highs in the low 60s and lows in the mid to low 40s tomorrow on Saturday. It's going to be a beautiful day, partly cloudy, with highs in the high 70s and lows in the low 40s. Then on Sunday, it's going to be highs in the high 70s and lows in the high 50s. Right now, though, in Ithaca South Hill, it is 61 degrees and partly cloudy. Going to get right back into the music right now. One of my all-time favorites. I already played Stevie. I don't really care. It's playing him again. Do I do? Here on 91.7 FM, The Funk Show.

92 WICB. That was California Soul by Marlena Shaw. Hopefully you're all enjoying the music. Got 1 hour left of fantastic funk music with me, DJ Matt. Gonna leave you all with one more track this hour, Strawberry Letter. Actually, I think we have two more tracks this hour. We'll see. No, we got one more track this hour. This one right here, Strawberry Letter 23.

91.7 FM, 92 WICB, The Funk Show. That was Let's Groove by Earth, Wind & Fire. Hope you all are enjoying the music here on the station for innovation. Got some good stuff coming up next. I'm DJ Matt. Got one more hour of funk. Got one more hour of WICB. My last time ever. Maybe not ever. Well, we'll see. You're on WICB. Going to play some of my favorites right now. Michael Jackson, Baby Be Mine, here on 91.7 FM.

92 WICB. That was Peg by Steely Dan. Before that, you listened to Baby Mine by Michael Jackson. Hope you all are enjoying the music here on the Station for Innovation. Got some good stuff coming up next, but right now it is time to check out that central New York weather. Tonight, it's going to be cloudy with highs in the low 60s and lows in the low 40s. On Saturday, tomorrow, it's going to be partly cloudy with highs in the high 70s and lows in the low 40s. And then on Sunday, it is going to be partly cloudy once again with highs in the high 70s and lows in the high 50s. We got a beautiful weekend here in the central New York area. Right now, though, on Ithaca South Hill, it is 60 degrees and partly cloudy. It's pretty nice outside. Got some good stuff coming up next right now. Classic Get Down On It by Kool & the Gang here on 91.7 FM.

92 WICB. That was Upside Down by Diana Ross. Before that, The Freak by Chic. Before that, Brick House by the Commodores. And before that, Kool & the Gang with Get Down On It. Hope you all are enjoying the music. Got 30 minutes left of funk here on 91.7 FM. Right now, I don't care. Might not be funk. It might be disco. I don't care. Sue me. They're both similar in some aspects. I'm playing Voulez-Vous by ABBA right now here on 91.7 FM.

92 WICB, Get Up Off That Thing by James Brown. Before that, We Are Family, Sister Sledge. Before that, Groovy People by Lou Rawls. And before that, Voulez-Vous by ABBA. Shout out Bukayo Saka. Shout out Arsenal Football Club. We are going to win the double this year. Yes, we are. Gonna keep on going. We got 15 minutes left of funk with me, DJ Matt. But before that, it's one last weather break here. Let's get into that central New York weather. Tonight, there's going to be, it's going to be partly cloudy with highs in the high 50s and lows in the low 40s. Tomorrow, on Saturday, it's going to be partly sunny with highs in the high 70s and lows in the low 40s. And on Sunday, it's going to be partly sunny once again with highs in the high 70s and lows in the high 50s. Right now, though, on Ithaca South Hill, it is cloudy, 58 degrees outside. Got about, 13 minutes left of funk here. Right now, Prince, I Want to Be Your Lover here on 91.7 FM.

92 WICB. That was Space Cowboy by Jamiroquai. Before that, I Want to Be Your Lover by Prince. And folks, this is the end. This is our final song. One more time. It's my last time ever on WICB. And I just wanted to say thank you all to everybody that has tuned in over the years. Special thanks to my grandparents for listening to every single shift I have ever done. I think it's genuinely insane. I've been here for 5 years. I've gotten my bachelor's degree. I'm now getting my master's degree, and now completed my master's degree. And I just want to say thank you to everybody, and thank you to WICB for making these last 5 years some of the best of my life. So I'm gonna leave you all with one of my favorite songs of all time, Lovely Day by Bill Withers. Hope you all have a fantastic rest of your day. Hope you all have a fantastic rest of your lives. This is DJ Matt tuning out for the final time.